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1: She's going out. She's heading to the panel. 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

Well, the fire is dispatched in Carthage, engine 242, 271 Beulah Street, inside investigation, timeout 2019. Meet Temple Street to Beulah Street, north after Myrtle Street, second house on the right side.

0: House is going to be right on the corner of Vernon Street. 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
1: 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I got this.
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0: 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Nothing showing, so we'll be investigated.
1: The fire has that apparatus on location. 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Companies to be investigating. 2021.

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0: Dan 3-2
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1: A1 fire dispatch in, engine 381, 2 fellowship circle for EMS, 2026.
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1: Answer engine 3.
0: There's no EMS here. The party was having trouble with their phone.
1: Received EMS. The party was having trouble with their phone. 2032.

0: Fuel stream command, it wasn't filed on.
1: File on Zephyr command.
0: The odor was going to be from a clogged heating unit. Issue's been rectified. All units going to be clear, return to quarters.
1: Equipment fire has that. Odor's going to be due to a heating unit. Issue's been rectified. Company's going to be clear, returning. 2033.

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1: Halt the Fire.
0: You control A2 en route to Milford, ALS. All 3 crew members are aboard.
1: Milford ALS, full crew, 2034.

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1: Naval Fire is headed to 3.
0: Can you call back the monitoring service and have them call the emergency contact that they have and just inform them that this party currently doesn't have any service on the cell phone?
1: Appreciate you giving them a call.

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1: No EMS. 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
1: Yes, sir.
0: Engine 3, PD is going to give the alarm company a call. They also stated that the phone not working may be the issue.
1: Car 32 for 2 back in, 2039.

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0: Engine 2 is back in quarters. 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
1: Bitch has been picked up by a parent. No EMS. All units to clear, turn the quarters.
0: Problem has that. Party's been picked up by a parent. Company to be clear, no EMS. 2206.

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0: units responding. Caller's advising they were able to get him up. He is on the bench right now. 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
1: Great, Steve. 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
0: 83 to remain on scene. Engine 11 headed to 115 North Ave.
1: Greece, A3 is going to remain on scene. Engine 11 is going to head to 115 North Ave. 2234.

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0: You control 82, clear of Milford and return.
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0: Well, yeah, they're on 600 North Bedford Street, outside Moose Station.
1: Reference, mention 1600 North Bedford Street, outside of investigation, 2240.

0: power will be in the area. C2 is commands. Seems to be a large power outage in the area.
1: C2 is in the afternoon. 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I'd like to focus.

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0: It was a branch on primary, 624 North Peasant Street. I have open cutouts towards the intersection of Highland Street as well. 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
1: Appreciate the branch on the line at 624.

0: 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Brockton A1 transporting Brockton Hospital, Engine 11 clear.
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0: you're on.
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2: 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Is there a building reference now, please?

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0: 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Are you saying you wanted to respond out to the location?
1: Yes. 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It might be a generator problem.
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1: Seat. 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

0: It's a 381. 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

0: 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A2, 2174 Washington Street, 2174 Washington Street, 39-year-old female, feeling hot and nauseous, believe she may have been slipped a drug at the bar. 117.
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0: Hey, what's up, Richard? 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
1: 3.0, 128.

0: driver, fire alarm, 83's arrival to Brockton Hospital, ending mileage, 6.8.
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165 you're on 131 Glenco Boulevard. 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
0: Car 5. 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
1: Car 5 is off, 145.
2: Car 11 from command.
1: Sorry, I'll enter.
2: Confirm burn fluid room 207. You return latitude car 5, holding engine 6 to reset. 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
1: Releasing fire ground, terminating command. 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

0: 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We're clear with the lift assist. No EMS.
1: 95, you're clear with the lift assist only. 226.

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I'm at 443.

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1: Skyline answering command.
0: Okay, one documented patient refusal. I'll be in to clear return to quarters.
1: A1 documented patient refusal, all apparatus cleared quarters 509.

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1: Rooftop unit 4.

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0: 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This is also reset. Company's going to be returning in service. Command's terminated. Jerry, notify the key holder of this establishment. They're going to need to come out and have their rooftop unit looked at.
1: All right, Chief.

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0: 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Engine 3 is... Engine 4 is driven fire. Engine 4 is responding with 3.
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1: Residence been checked. Power outage is most likely the original cause of the alarm tripping. No hazards. Residence been advised. All units can be clear. Command terminated.
2: Received. Location checked. Residence been advised. Most likely caused by power outage. Company clear. Command terminated. 729.

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0: 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Can you notify Verizon? Okay, clear.
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Long clear to Sharon headquarters. Good morning. Good morning.

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0: 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Norfolk County Control is testing with Bellingham Fire.
1: 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Good morning.
0: 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Testing with Braintree.
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0: 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Millis.
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0: Good morning, Westwood. Testing with Weymouth.
16: 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That's okay.
0: Good morning, Weymouth. Testing with State 40. 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Nothing heard. No fucking control. Testing with Plymouth County Control.
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0: Good morning, Plymouth County. Norfolk County is retesting with Needham Fire. Norfolk County is retesting with State 4. Nothing heard. Norfolk County Control is announcing test complete September 26th at 9:03.

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2: I found a disposed of carbon monoxide detector in the backyard.

0: Merci, Pat. 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Okay, I found a disposed of common oxide detector in the backyard. I was making that alarm. He's looking on Bird Street. You can tell him we found it. Didn't go in service.
1: Richard, you found the detector in the backyard. Everybody's in service.

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0: Engine 1, can you swing by 159 Brickell, 159 Brickell? Call it states that a tree branch came down and it's blocking her door. She cannot get out of the residence.
1: Okay, we have it.

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0: Central Fire District 14. 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
0: years, 1 or 1, Hudson Wind, Silver Valley. Regional has given some feedback, but readable. 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
0: 1 and 0. 1 and 0. 1 and 0. 1 and 0. 1 and 0. 1 and 0. 1 and 0. 1 and 0. 1 and 0. 1 and 0. 1 and 0. 1 and 0. 1 and 0. 1 and 0. 1 and 0. 1 and 0. 1 and 0. 1 and 0. 1 and 0. 1 and 0. 1 and 0. 1 and 0. 1 and 0. 1 and 0. 1 and 0. 1 and 0. 1 and 0. 1 and 0. 1 and 0. 1 and 0. 1 and 0. 1 and 0. 1 and 0. 1 and 0. 1 and 0. 1 and 0. 1 and 0. 1 and 0. 1 and 0. 1 and 0. 1 and 0. 1 and 0. 1 and 0. 1 and 0. 1 and 0. 1 and 0. 1 and 0. 1 and 0. 1 and 0. 1 and 0. 1 and 0. 1 and 0. 1 and 0. 1 and 0. 1

Okay. 2-5 done. We're 1-0-1.

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1: Okay. 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
1: 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Returning.
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0: Ford will notify us. Notify us. That's going to be a communication line to number 22, Adams. 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
1: Received. Communication line 22 Adams. 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

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Channel 592 also responding. 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

0: fire alarm, strike in the box, A3 Mutual Aid, the town of Pembroke, on their working fire, 110, that's 110 Mattakesett Street, the town of Pembroke again, rock fire alarm, strike in the box, A3 responding, 110 Mattakesett Street, the town of Pembroke for the working fire, rock fire alarm at 1024.
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1: Clear, A3 is on.
0: I was dispatching A3, 110-110 Mattakesett Street, town of Pembroke, working fire at 1024.

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0: Harrington, engine 3 to fire alarm. A1 transporting shortly, engine 3 to quarters, fan terminated.
1: This is A3 transporting shortly, engine 3 clear, commit terminated, 10:30.

equipment site suspension, engine 24281, 591 Washington Street, closer to 5 and 8, EMS 1031. It's going to be Washington Street, north from Temple Street. It's going to be the first two-story commercial building.

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0: women-fired companies you guys are clear to go in.
1: 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Anyone seem to be transporting one to South Shore ALS?
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1: A1, we're on arrival at Emerson. Mileage is 7.5.
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0: I'll see you, sir. Charlie, it's the feature from Houston. Command terminated.
1: Retake clear with the patient refusal, 10:45.

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2: New Start PD here for some property damage. A vehicle struck that wire, pulled it down off of the pole. We're not sure which pole number, but there was some damage to the vehicle.
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0: 272, file him. 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
1: File him, we have a tree down on a primary wire. It's right at pole number 5 on Cliff Street, if you want to update National Grid.
0: Tree down on pole number 5. Pole number 5. We'll update National Grid at 1048.
1: File on an update, the house service to number 56 Cliff Street is down as well. It's down in the front yard.
0: Service at number 56 is going to be down. We'll notify. 49.

gas on the fire alarm. Comms wire has been removed, no hazards here. Please are on their way to document vehicle damage caused by the wire.

0: 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Can I just get your location? PD said they drove by the bank and you guys were at there.
1: That's correct. We are at Plant Trucking at 619 Bedford Street, and they did drive by us.
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0: Receiving a call for a low hanging wire, 215 South Street.
1: Okay, Roger, receive. We'll get that one on the return. You can put the tone on a couple of stations. The other ones is going to be committed.
0: Roger that.

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Again, ambulance one will be transporting 3 Crescent Ridge Lane at 1052.

0: 2751. Answer 272. Farland, did you get a ETA from National Grid? I just hung up with another rep. They do not have an ETA. They have the update. I'm still awaiting a call back. Okay, received. The primary is still alive. The fuse has not dropped. I'm received. Primary is still alive at this time at 10:55.
1: Headquarters, engine 11.
0: 272.
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0: Okay, receive 20 minutes. Problem, engine 11 is going to be committed here. Engine 11, I have you committed to the scene at 10:55.

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0: 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We're clear. 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
1: A15 dispatching ambulance, engine 3, 215 South Street. Let's get the wires down at 757.

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2: Rapid fire, recheck the box. Engine 11 off 51 Cliff Street, awaiting National Grid. Pulled down the roadway. Engine 12, ladder 1 responding, 2525 Accurate Park Drive for the commercial fire alarm activation, Bridgman Office Building. Yeah, that's Rocket Fire, strike the box, engine 11, head up 51 Cliff Street, the wires down. Engine 12, ladder 1 responding, 2525 Accurate Park Drive for the commercial fire alarm activation, Rocket Fire Alarm at 1129.

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0: 1272. Is there anybody in headquarters with 12 and ladder 1 going out if that call goes in headquarters?
1: Well, I would just assume that they took everyone, but you can tone there and see if anybody's in.

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1: Engine 1, you're in service.

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Closest hydrant is going to be right down the road in front of the 99.

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1: A1's responding.
0: A1, I have you on the phone.
1: Can I just breeze on Colony House for the Red Box?
0: Engine 3, I have you on.

0: complaint from the alarm company. Additional zone activation of zone 2 made fire. Also a call to the premises. Male party named Frank on scene. Stage 2 smoking in the building. No active smoke, no active fire.
1: Okay, we got it.
0: 272, okay.
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0: van erről. 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Erről.
1: My open's going to be on scene. It's going to be a single story nursing home. Building's not been evacuated. Nothing showing from the exterior. We'll be off investigating.
0: Rescue J1, I'll be on scene. Single story nursing home. Nothing showing. Building has not been evacuated. You'll be investigating 1136. Be advised, I have a hydrant right outside 277.
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1: Richie, that's what I have you on.
2: 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Nothing showing from the outside, we're investigating.
3: Commercial building, nothing showing from the outside. I just qualified to want to investigate. I'm an idiot.

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0: Okay, received. 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
1: Engine
0: 12 is the fire alarm.
1: Answer engine 12.
0: You can start lab 1 to the call. 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I'm going to attempt to reset.
1: I see these parties smoking in the bathroom. We'll take ladder 1, respond at 38 Hatherley Drive for residential fire alarm activation. Okay, ladder 1.
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0: 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Engine 12, fire alarm.
1: Engine 12.
0: This is detector in the hallway. No one is smoking in the bathroom. Heavy odor of marijuana smoke. No one's on scene. We'll be attempting to reset.
1: Fire MC corrected. Heavy smell of marijuana in the hallway. No parties on scene. You're attempting to reset. 1141. Enter 12. BD down there. Are you all set?
0: We're all set. Thank you.
1: At 1142.

0: 3 to 5 1.
1: Hey, that's A3.
0: Pull station's been reset. All units to quarters, command terminated.
1: Rizzi, system reset. Command terminated. Company is returning to quarters.

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1: 21's police cell short, returning from Holbrook Center.
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0: 12, the fire alarm. I'm answering engine 12.
1: Are you able to reset the alarm at 25 Accord Park Drive? There was no one on scene. Engine 12 will be clear for time.
0: Party on scene, alarms reset and holding. Engine 12 will be clear returning. Rock Fire Car 3. You could be all set on Hatherley Road.
1: At the perimeter, I'll be all set. Faulty detector. Homeowner given a course of action. I'll be clearing shortly.
0: Faulty detector. Homeowner's been given a course of action. You'll be clear shortly. We'll return ladder 1, hand engine 12. Okay, ladder 1.
2: Ladder 1 has a message. Clear, sorry.
0: 746.

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1: Titanic was on the F.

0: at the 12 call from 1050 Hingham Street, looking to have the box plugged back in. Okay to handle that.
1: Receive.

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2: Neutral the fire alarm. What was the box number that needs to be restored?
3: Stand by, I can look it up. They just said 1050 Hangup Street.
2: Okay, disregard.
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1: 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You will be cleared to quarters.
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0: 596. 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Delta 1 transport. We'll update.
1: Missy, SA1's evaluating. Delta 1 transport. We'll update. 1209.

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There is an issue with one of the sprinklers, but they do have someone en route to come fix it.

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0: clear by gate number 3. 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
1: Repeat. 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No EMS returning to town. 12.6.

0: 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Also dispatching ambulance 3, and the 10 Norma Road outside investigation.
1: Abington engine 4, 3 is on 204 Regent CMS.
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1: Did you have a number on Bagley?
0: That's a negative.
1: Proceed, okay.

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1: So we have a tree limb on the primary coming from hole number 2 of Bagley. Can you notify National Grid?
0: Tree limb on what is pole number 2.
1: And Bagley will be impossible at this time.

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1: Hey, when you're going up.
0: Just on update. Can you let the National Grid know that they're going to need a tree crew?
1: Roger.

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1: It appears to be on scene on normal. Looks like this is just spiral choking on the ground.
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0: And T2 is back in as well.
1: Received, I'll be back in 1305.

we got a call on the business line, 19 Maple Street. Homeowner reports that a very small tree fell and knocked the wire down that's going across his driveway. They didn't lose power. There's no arcing or anything like that. Do you want to send a response, or is that something you just want to check out? Okay, it's going to be 19 Maple Street.

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1: 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Returning 13-11.

0: 5, Chief Pursuit. Equipment fires off at 2.2. 16 from Estalo, system reset, returning to my third end.
1: Appreciate 2.2, 16 from Estalo. System's been reset, you're clear returning 13-14.

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1: 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Norfolk County received, Norwood being a route.

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responding to fire dispatching medic 1389 Alden Road, the Huddleston Unit EMS, time 1340.

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0: Yeah, I've got a call from police with cooking in apartment 23.
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1: Stoughton Fire Department suspension ambulance 1, mutually to the town of Easton, number 10, correction, number 550 Main Street, from medical.

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2: Farland, that was communication wire coming from pole number 12 on Reed Street going to 139 and 137. 137, 139, Reed Street. Can you notify Verizon? Wire's been cut.
3: 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I'll show Legend and Creeper Trent.

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1: A1, you're going up.
2: North Fire, answer.
0: You contact that 56 Province Highway. 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I'll be clear and returning. 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
1: Four Duncan Road, CO investigation. Applicant's not feeling well.
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1: Give A3 a run.

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1: Latitude.
0: Lieutenant, is the ambulance going to be needed?
1: They can be available on delay.
0: Received. You can have them respond to 9 Buckley Road for an unconscious male.

0: you so much.
1: Go ahead, Lana.
0: The ambulance has that 13 refusal. Last can be sent by on the investigation.
1: Roger.
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1: Engine 2, you're on 9 Buckley for the unconscious. State that he is breathing.
4: Okay, receive. 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
1: Be advised, we're starting CPR at this time.
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1: A3, stretcher and aboard. Andrea, then. And we'll take the Lucas.
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I'm assuming the cones that were left were from the lower level of the apparatus floor. If you want, can you take a ride down and just give that an eval and see if those can be retrieved?

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0: I got a call in the area of 110 Thicket Street for a tree that fell on the power lines. The power lines are sagging. Vehicles are able to drive under.
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1: 604 South Street, received. You show Bagley Road back open, and we're retreating those traffic cones.

0: 10 engine 3's off. 291 will have Thicket Street Command. You notify the DPW. Infantry Brock and Thicket Street is unable to pass.
1: You want to see my ship?
0: I'll call DPW. You disregard DPW. Have National Grid come out here. This is on a couple of the secondaries. This will be a National Grid tree crew.
1: Roger.
0: I want to headquarters.
2: Headquarters.
0: You start S1 up here with the barricades.

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2: Pylon is answering.
1: For the grid, it's going to be between poles 10 and 11 in front of 118 Pickett Street. Right to the road will be shut down. We'll be bringing up S1 with some barricades.
2: Pylon has their pole 11 in front of 118 Pickett Street.
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0: that one. When you come down Old Randolph, set it up at the thicket in Old Randolph, right at the one way. We're going to shut it down right there.
1: Steve, we're here now.

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Salisbury Fire Dispatches 51, 370 Hollis Street. 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

0: 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Barricades have been placed.
1: 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Barricades have been placed.
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0: 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Yeah, the panel here is showing a system trouble for a central hallway detector. We'll be investigating.
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2: I investigated the hallway, couldn't find anything. We reset the panel and it is holding.
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1: 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We've destroyed it. We're returning.
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1: Received.
0: Well, that was a primary wire. There was caught a tree in front of number 24, Evergreen. One of the bridges on fire. The wire was pulled from the pole. Blew a fuse, so it's disconnected. And light department on scene, they'll take care of it. We'll be clear.
1: Received primary wire. Caught a tree in front of 24. Wire pulled from the pole. Light department's on scene. Gonna fix it. You're gonna be clear.

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1: 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Time 15 to 15.
0: PC mile marker again.
1: It's going to be 28.4.
0: Appreciate it.

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1: Engine 3 is on the air in the district.
0: 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Stay by for dispatch.

0: 35, dispatching engine 2, number 9, Tippling Rock Road, public assistance at 1556.
1: Engine 2 has that. You can show us on responding. Was that for a list assist?
0: Engine 2, this could be a public assist. Calling to headquarters just for an issue with an alarm.
1: That's the receive. Engine 2 only. We have it.
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0: 72, 75.
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0: Is on arrival, two movies investigating.
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0: send a medic to.
1: Medic to the engine 2. We're not seeing anybody west of 240, so we're going to have to flip around.
0: Appreciate it. We'll jump

0: Morning, Service Fire. 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We're about to make contact with the homeowner, but we'll advise them, but just put that in the report.
1: Hi, I'm Steve. 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
0: I'll check with the homeowner to see what their provider is.
1: Wow, that's

0: if you contact Eversource, see if they can get a crew out here. 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

0: shut off the main to the panel here at this house. There was a slight burning odor down in this general area where the panel is, probably from when the tree came down and lost boughs. There's no haze, no odor, correction, no smoke or fire issue here.
1: Fire alarm received. Main breaker shut down due to a slight burning odor in the basement. You have no smoke, no fire on scene. National Grid has that. I'm still going to call them now. 1606.

0: I hung up with Eversource. They have a message. I'm waiting at the ETA.
1: Did you give an ETA or no?
0: Waiting on the callback now.
1: Message received, thank you. 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
1: Be advised, we have a single vehicle crash. I'd say about 15 yards into the woods, pretty well submerged in water. We're going to need a wrecker, not just a regular tow truck. 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All parties are out of the vehicle and being attended to by EMS.
2: Crash 15 yards into the woods, submerged in water. 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
1: Sir, please be notified and that will reach out to your cell phone 15 to 20 minutes.
0: Please.

0: River.
1: Pole number that feeds the service to 9 Tippling Rock is pole number 4.
0: Pole number 4, 1628.

0: 75. After inspecting this phone, it appears that this house service, they lost their neutral.
1: For the report, if EverSource contacts back to you.
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0: 72-75.
1: Could you also put a call into Verizon? 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It's on the ground. 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Advise the homeowner what's going on here. Engine 2 is clear to courts.
0: We'll advise Verizon with this disconnected communications wire. Engine 2 clear to quarters at 16th.
2: Big wheels did it the rest of the way. 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They're going to process the situation. I'm going to give them an update. No response at this time.
3: Engine 2, vehicle's partially removed. 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
0: Message received, thank you for that.

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1: Steve, medical is clear of St. Luke's returning 1651.

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1: Stoughton Fire Department, dispatch an engine 2 and ambulance 3 to 174 FOA, unit 107.
2: Enough.

Rome Fire Department dispatching Squad 1 Car 5 to the area of Woodland at Deerfield. Woodland at Deerfield for the reported wire down, possibly arcing at this time, median route as well.

0: Sherman Fire.
1: Sherman Fire is answering, car five.
0: Car five is on responding. Woodland at Deerville.
1: Grace, you guys are on responding. 1715.
2: Edge 283,
3: 174. Yeah, Brass, you're going out. Cops for requirement 107.
1: Be a reported tree down blocking both lanes of traffic. Took down a power line as well. Reported sparks coming from it. We have PD on scene. Waiting for a report.
0: Received, thank you.

be a reported tree down blocking both lanes of traffic. Took down a power line as well. Reported sparks coming from it. We have PD on scene waiting for a report.

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1: On an update from PD, they're reporting a full tree on the wires. The road's not totally obstructed. It's going to be pole number 25, and there's no arcing at this time.
0: Leave the message, thank you.

0: unit 37 to Sherman Fire.
1: Sherman Fire is on for unit 37.
0: Let PD know that the lights are flashing, but they're not working at this time.
1: Received, I have that, 1719.
0: And I did it, let H1 know that also.
1: Received.

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1: Super Fire has that squad 1. You're on responding to 2. 1720.
2: Car 5, squad 1.
3: Red, car 5.
2: I'm coming in Woodland from the west street side. Why don't you come in from South Main?
3: Proceed.

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1: Negative fire from engine 2.
0: Signal says the vehicle will be clear and turning.
1: Proceed, big wheel past the vehicle and you're clear. 1790.
2: Stone fire, engine 2.

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1: Sherman Fire.
0: Joe, car 5 off in the area.
1: Car 5, you're off in the area. 1722.

0: 365, you're on 61 page terrace. Correction, it's page terrace, 61 page terrace. I think I said street earlier.
1: Yeah, we all know where it is.
0: Roger.
1: I'm Sherman Fire.
2: Sherman Fire is on for Corpus.
1: I believe PD communicated the poll. Give a notification in to Verizon.
2: That's a negative at this time for Verizon. I believe that PD notified Eversource. I can give Verizon a call right now.
1: All right, that's great. Yeah, we'll keep Eversource coming. Verizon, just for notification.
2: Received. Just to confirm, that's poll number 2525, right?
1: Correct. It's 25 over 25.
2: 25 over 25. I have that.

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0: 75 answering car five.
1: Just confirming there is a primary wire impacted. The road, we're going to deem the road impassable this time. Going to have squad one put up barricades and close the road. PD is notified.
0: Firearm has that. Primary has been impacted. Road deemed impassable. Squad one to assist PD with closing the roadway.
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3: West High or West Bay?
4: Avon Fire says passing engine 3, 123 West Spring Street. For the wire now, 1728.

0: 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National Grid, a call please. I'll give you the phone number in a minute.
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0: National Grid has been contacted. Awaiting a phone call from ETA.
1: Received. Engine 3, this is Nation.

0: aircraft squad ready with some cones and come out here and just put cones along these wires. Probably your best shot. Just come up on East Main Street. It's the last house on Westford.
1: Latitude 75, return.
2: 1-3, turning.

0: Bertram.
1: Yeah, we're clear. 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It's not going to reset.
0: Received. I left a message waiting for a call back. It was an answering machine from the North Stoughton Village.
1: Okay, keep me updated. Thanks, Joe.
0: Right.
1: This may be a theme tonight.
0: Yeah, I've been watching the radar. 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
1: I'm sorry, can you repeat that?
0: Meetings is 5 to 6 minutes out.
1: Received, yeah. Just let them know that it's on the third floor upstairs. 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
0: Road's been closed. All barricades have been placed. All units are going to be clear. Command terminated.
1: 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Barricades are placed. Come to be clear. 1744.

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1: On your back, go ahead, M2.
2: This is room activation, no vent reason. System's reset, box is reset. We did activate the burglar alarm. You could let TD know and if they can make contact with the key holder.
1: No, sir, has that. No parent cause for the activation. Box and system's been reset. TD was already notified as well. 1747.
0: Engine 5 back in quarters.
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5: My 2.
4: Sure, Barry, answer 9-2.
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4: Sharon, apparatus canceled by Stowe, and be clear, returning 1749.

0: hooked her back in.
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0: Original, this is Phylon. 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Residents have been given a course of action.
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0: A3, around Stoughton Fire Department, dispatch an engine 1, ambulance 3, 1061 Sumner Street, EMS.
2: Side for you. Some issue with her circuit breakers, and she's concerned about a fire starting. She's going to be waiting outside with her son. I guess she's been having work done on her home.
0: 18:15 hours.

0: 83 around Stoughton Fire Department, suspension engine 1, ambulance 3, 1061 Sumner Street, EMS.
1: Side for you, some issue with her circuit breakers, and she's concerned about a fire starting. She's going to be waiting outside with her son. I guess she's been having work done on her home.
0: This is going to be the last house on the right side, just before the Brockton line.

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1: 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It's going to be Beulah Street to Star Street, 10 house, left, right side, 18 degrees.

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0: Engine 2 is on respond in the area, 24 Woodside for the investigation.
1: Received.

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1: Answer.
0: Engine 2 is in the area investigating.
1: Received 1848.
2: Command, what's the fire alarm?
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0: 175.
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0: This is a lodge tree that has taken the primaries down. They're not on the ground completely, but they've been ripped off of multiple poles at the top. Poles 4, poles 12 over 5. So the first one's probably 12 over 4, up to 12 over 6.

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2: Woodside, their service has been ripped from the house. Possibly the house before, and I'll get the number. Some of these houses have lights, so they're probably on generator, but the other ones don't have any power to them.
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1: Correction on that. It's number 21 Woodside. The service has been ripped off, not 24.
0: Received.
1: Standing by until Eversource gets on scene.
0: Racy.

be PGY-308, Stoughton Fire Department, conduct the nightly clinical test, be PGY-308, Stoughton Fire Department, clear at $1,900.

0: Polisson Fire is dispatching 51 and Engine 4. 51 and Engine 4. 53 Evergreen Road. 53 Evergreen Road. Caller in the business line reports wires down due to a tree. 1901.
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1: 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The reported turn on the wire, 1904. Sharon Bauer answering.
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1: 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If not, I'll contact them.

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I'm going to give them a call now.

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1: The tree down in front of, I believe, 13 or 15 Lucille Street on top of the power lines. No arcing at the time, all wires look intact, but no power on the street from here down.
2: Let's see, if there's a tree down in front of 13, between 15 Mutso, on top of power lines, no arcing at this time, just to confirm, are services working or not working?
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2: 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I'll give Eversource the update.
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0: Rock between South Main and Walpole. Engine 92, have you quit returning? 1916.

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0: Car 5 on scene. Everest Sports is already on scene. Car 5 will be clear.
1: Car 5 on scene. Everest Sports already on scene. Car 5 will be clear. 1922.
2: The juvenile is up, conscious and breathing at this time. There was an injury on the ice. He was, the wind knocked out of him.

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1: 75.
0: We went into 21 Woodside where the service was detached from the house and shut the panel off the breaker. Inspected home, there's no hazard, there's no smells or smoke or fire. I advised the homeowner that this will probably be a lengthy process, but we'll get things restored. There's a tube still standing by.
1: Receipt.

0: was responding.
1: You want a 75?
0: 75.
1: Episode is on scene here. What's that?

0: Sure, I'm fired at engine 92SA1. I believe that party is crowning now.
1: Rockland Engine 11 file, both companies back in quarters.

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1: 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Be advised, they're stating that that child is not breathing at this time.
2: Having a fire in the free zone. Having fire is dispatching engine 3 to 47 Myman Road for a fire alarm, residential fire alarm investigation, 1945.

0: Mellon, 1947.
1: Received engine 3 on scene, nothing shown from the outside. 291 has cleared. 1947.
2: S1's going to be on the air in service.
1: Received, S1's on the air and in service. 1947.

0: having a fire tonight. This is confirmed accidental by the homeowner. No hazard here. We're clear returning to information.
1: Steve, confirmed accidental. Engine 3 is clear. Returning. 291 has released commands. 1947.
2: Fire Norfolk County Control. Norfolk County. Good evening. Any ambulances heading to the BI Needham through Westwood via Summer Street is going to need to go a different route. There's a tree down.
3: 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Good evening.

0: Norfolk County Control, special announcement. Any ambulance crew responding to BI Needham through Westwood on Summer Street needs to seek an alternate route. They have a tree down in the roadway, blocking the road again. Summer Street and Westwood, not passable at this time. 1949.
1: C5, be advised, the alarms did not go off. The caller was instructed to pull the alarm.
2: Okay, so what do you say, an electrical odor?
1: Unknown type of odor. It smelled like something burning, but there was no smoke or fire.
2: Receive. Engine 2 is back in quarters.
0: Engine 2, you're back in quarters, 1950.

0: sort of try to see side B if officer was in the area. He's going to be up there checking it out also.
1: Okay, receive. Apparatus, don't forget to take a right on Walnut or Seaver.

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1: Sure, yeah, we just have to pull up behind the T1. 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
0: The company's on scene. Four-story apartment building, up the trunk from the exterior. They're investigating.
1: He's on scene, four-story apartment, nothing showing, he'll be investigating, 1956.
2: Technology of the apartments.
3: Oh, all right, thank you. And what building? Four.
2: It's coming in as 406, so it's going to be building six.
3: Okay, and the occupant's there to meet up to tell us where it is?
2: Nope, negative. Occupant left. He was instructed to pull the alarm, but he had left. Officer Kamara is up in the area right now, checking.
3: Okay, he left because he pulled the alarm, or he left the area?
2: Stand by, I'll give him a call back.
3: Perfect, thanks. The cops are in the foyer now. I'm on arrival here. Alarms are not indicated. I have command.
0: Very far from inch two.
2: Very far answering inch two.
0: We're on scene. Nothing obviously wrong. We're going to walk around and check it out a bit. All the houses appear to have power.
4: Steve, no obvious signs of slowing on the transformer. Going to continue to investigate. Houses have power. 1957.
5: Smoke, no fire scene, no arcing.
0: Car five has it.
6: Jim, EMS, 1958.
0: Attitudes on arrival.

0: It's going to be the transformer on the pole directly in front of 86 4th Street. There's a very light orange glow on the top of it. Could you contact Evansville?
1: Steve, that's 86 4th Street. Our contact, Evansville, please get back to you.

0: 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Problem, this appears to be caused by smoking on the second floor. Attempting to reset now.
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1: SA1 transporting both patients, SA2 available on scene, 2001.